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1: Today, sunny skies with highs near 77 and we'll have north winds around 10. Clear conditions this evening with lows in the low 60s and north winds staying around 10. Expect highs in the low 80s tomorrow with a good deal of sunshine. Tomorrow night brings mostly clear skies with lows in the mid-60s. By Wednesday, sunshine with a few clouds. Expect temperatures in the mid-80s, lows near 72, as well as winds turning southwest at 10. Thursday should bring occasional showers with a stray storm possible. Temperatures lingering in the mid-80s, west winds around 10.

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7: Today, sunny skies with highs near 77 and we'll have north winds around 10. Clear conditions this evening with lows in the low 60s and north winds staying around 10. Expect highs in the low 80s tomorrow with a good deal of sunshine. Tomorrow night brings mostly clear skies with lows in the mid 60s. By Wednesday, sunshine with a few clouds. Expect temperatures in the mid 80s, lows near 72, as well as winds turning southwest at 10. Thursday should bring occasional showers with a stray storm possible. Temperatures lingering in the mid 80s, west winds around 10.

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5: Tonight, clear skies with lows near 63, a north wind near 10. Tomorrow looks like mostly clear skies with highs in the low 80s, plus light winds from the northwest. Tomorrow night, mostly clear, lows in the mid-60s. For Wednesday, mainly sunny and a high in the mid-80s with winds becoming southwest at 10. Come Thursday, periods of rain, highs near 84, lows in the upper 60s as well as west winds at 10. Then Friday, mostly cloudy and a high in the upper 70s, lows in the mid-60s. Look for winds turning northeast at 10.

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7: Tonight, clear skies with lows near 63, a north wind near 10. Tomorrow looks like mostly clear skies with highs in the low 80s, plus light winds from the northwest. Tomorrow night, mostly clear, lows in the mid-60s. For Wednesday, mainly sunny and a high in the mid-80s with winds becoming southwest at 10. Come Thursday, periods of rain, highs near 84, lows in the upper 60s, as well as west winds at 10. Then Friday, mostly cloudy and a high in the upper 70s, lows in the mid-60s. Look for winds turning northeast at 10.
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6: Tonight, clear skies with lows near 63, a north wind near 10. Tomorrow looks like mostly clear skies with highs in the low 80s, plus light winds from the northwest. Tomorrow night, mostly clear, lows in the mid-60s. For Wednesday, mainly sunny and a high in the mid-80s with winds becoming southwest at 10. Come Thursday, periods of rain, highs near 84, lows in the upper 60s as well as west winds at 10. Then Friday, mostly cloudy and a high in the upper 70s, lows in the mid-60s. Look for winds turning northeast at 10.
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1: weather. Early this morning, clear skies, lows dropping to 63, and we'll have winds from the north near 10. Today, we're looking at clear conditions with highs in the low 80s and winds shifting east at 10. Overnight, mainly clear and lows in the mid-60s, as well as light southwest winds. Tomorrow, mostly sunny with a high in the mid-80s, southwest winds at 10. Looking ahead to Thursday, rain, highs near 84, lows around the upper 60s. Moving into Friday, mostly cloudy with highs in the upper 70s, lows settling into the mid-60s, plus winds becoming northeast at 10.

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1: weather. Early this morning, clear skies, lows dropping to 63, and we'll have winds from the north near 10. Today, we're looking at clear conditions with highs in the low 80s and winds shifting east at 10. Overnight, mainly clear and lows in the mid-60s, as well as light southwest winds. Tomorrow, mostly sunny with a high in the mid-80s, southwest winds at 10. Looking ahead to Thursday, rain, highs near 84, lows around the upper 60s. Moving into Friday, mostly cloudy with highs in the upper 70s, lows settling into the mid-60s, plus winds becoming northeast at 10.

Do you hate goodbyes? So do we. You'll never have to say goodbye to us because we play the most country every day. 92.1 VTY Country.

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1: Weather. Early this morning, clear skies, lows dropping to 63, and we'll have winds from the north near 10. Today, we're looking at clear conditions with highs in the low 80s and winds shifting east at 10. Overnight, mainly clear and lows in the mid-60s, as well as light southwest winds. Tomorrow, mostly sunny with a high in the mid-80s, southwest winds at 10. Looking ahead to Thursday, rain, highs near 84, lows around the upper 60s. Moving into Friday, mostly cloudy with highs in the upper 70s, lows settling into the mid-60s, plus winds becoming northeast at 10.
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1: Weather. Early this morning, clear skies, lows dropping to 63, and we'll have winds from the north near 10. Today, we're looking at clear conditions with highs in the low 80s and winds shifting east at 10. Overnight, mainly clear and lows in the mid-60s, as well as light southwest winds. Tomorrow, mostly sunny with a high in the mid-80s, southwest winds at 10. Looking ahead to Thursday, rain, highs near 84, lows around the upper 60s. Moving into Friday, mostly cloudy with highs in the upper 70s, lows settling into the mid-60s, plus winds becoming northeast at 10.
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0: bring Chelsea along with you. Chelsea, you know, we were talking about fall will be here soon enough, now that we're past 4th of July. And you look forward to football and chili and all that stuff. But I got to say, watching the World Cup last night, Chelsea had some taco dip from the weekend that was still good. That can get a little runny after a few days, but not at all yet.
1: It's all good.
0: It was good. She made that fresh on Sunday. And I had a little sports snacks vibe going. I mean, love the Brewers, but NBA, NHL are done.
1: Right.
0: If you watch NASCAR, you got that going. But it's just, it's a little slimmer pickings in the summer. Yes. So that was fun last night. And even Chelsea sat down, 7 o'clock game. You were able to sit down and watch some of that. And you were originally asking me what an offsides is, and then you just gave up, which my dad was the same way. He's like, I don't understand that. And there's a lot of Americans, Chelsea, who are like, what? I that doesn't make any sense to me. And that's fine.
1: Okay.
0: But I enjoyed the taco dip last night, Chelsea. And you and I haven't sat down and watched. You didn't watch any of the NBA finals too much?
1: No, I don't think I did.
0: So,
1: I watched the last game.
0: The last game, yep. You knew it was a big deal for that, but that was fun to do with you. And so, yeah, taco dip was delicious.

0: Hey, it's Reed and Chelsea. Chelsea said yesterday that it was the Mondayest of Mondays we'd had in a long time. And I have to say, I can't disagree. Little bit of a grind. No shame in that. But I will also say that 4th of July, I mean, that was intense. 250.
1: Oh,
0: you
1: yes.
0: want to do it big. People are still lighting off fireworks Sunday night, which I was proud of you and I. Because we have to get to bed at a decent time to get up and all that stuff. But you and I were both like, hey, it's America, 250.
1: Whatever.
0: Live it up and enjoy. But yesterday was a bit of a grind, I must say. Especially in the morning. I got my second wind in the afternoon. But yesterday morning, it was like, and the kids were.
1: I just yawned. Because you're talking about being tired.
0: Well, and the kids were not having it either. And I always tell you, you can gauge.
1: Oh, yeah.
0: That means you did it up big. You did it up big.
1: Kind of quiet, you know, this week, which everybody maybe needs. Mm-hmm. A lot of people are still on vacation, but.
0: Yeah, a lot of people, you know, send some emails out and hey, I'm

0: maybe gone through the 8th or through the 10th.
1: Yeah.
0: Good for you. You know, enjoy it. I would say that we've got a very late Labor Day this year. So
1: we do.
0: I think by the time we get through Labor Day, we'll be ready for fall and to settle in.
1: Yeah.
0: Ton of summer left. These are a lot of daylight days.
1: We got a lot to accomplish yet this summer.
0: A lot still to do.
1: A lot on the calendar.
0: So, but I will admit, I think by the end, I mean, we did it up big that weekend, and yesterday was a little bit of a grind.
1: I did give Reed the back to school talk yesterday. So
0: yeah, that was, I thought, a little premature, but Chelsea got right into it.
1: Oh,
0: she started laying out timelines and everything, and this is how we're going to do this.

I'm Michael Morgan. I met a girl, 92.1 VTY Country, and those country every day. Hey, it's Reed and Chelsea with you. Got through Monday in good shape, hopefully. Welcome into a nice day today. Sunshine and 80, light northeast wind. We've got the Bailey Zimmerman giveaway, Wisconsin State Fair. Five pairs of tickets up for grabs right at VTY Country.

in good shape, hopefully. Welcome into a nice day today. Sunshine and 80, light northeast wind. We've got the Bailey Zimmerman giveaway, Wisconsin State Fair. Five pairs of tickets up for grabs right at vtycountry.com. Chandler Walters also going to be a part of that show. So vtycountry.com, you want to get in to win on that. Dan and Shane now here is Save Me the Trouble.

0: Hey, it's Reed and Chelsea. RHL's coffee. Your sister's a good coffee drinker. Your parents like
1: black coffee.
0: Yeah. Did some research at this sounds official, Chelsea, the APC Microbiome of Ireland and the University of College Cork. Found coffee alters gut bacteria tied to mood and behavior. So published in the Nature Communications, coffee drinkers scored higher on impulsivity tests, even when they were decaf drinkers. They're more impulsive.
1: Wow.
0: Decaf drinkers showed better memory and learning, but that points more to coffee's polyphenols rather than caffeine as the driver. Both caffeinated and decaf drinkers, though, reported lower stress, less depression, less anxiety. So it seems as though if you're feeling a little extra impulsive after your third cup in the morning, that is not just you, but you also probably less stress, depression, and anxiety. So you're going to be a little more impulsive, though.
1: Wow.
0: But maybe that's not always a bad thing. So
1: that's interesting.
0: I think we have decided coffee is healthy.
1: Yes. Like
0: I think science has said that's healthy. We don't need to continue to have that argument.
1: Right.

Early this morning, clear skies, lows dropping to 63, and we'll have winds from the north near 10. Today, we're looking at clear conditions with highs in the low 80s and winds shifting east at 10. Overnight, mainly clear and lows in the mid 60s, as well as light southwest winds. Tomorrow, mostly sunny with a high in the mid 80s, southwest winds at 10. Looking ahead to Thursday, rain, highs near 84, lows around the upper 60s. Moving into Friday, mostly cloudy with highs in the upper 70s, lows settling into the mid 60s, plus winds becoming northeast at 10.

0: Hey, it's Reed and Chelsea along with you. All right, Chelsea, the FCC ruled in favor of one of the big telephone companies.
1: Oh.
0: Last Friday, but everyone was busy with 4th of July stuff.
1: Well, I don't even know about this, so.
0: It clears a path to end copper landline service for roughly 184,000 California households. Now, in Wisconsin, a lot of households, especially rural and older residents, you still rely on your landlines.
1: Yes, yes.
0: I know the landline does not get the attention it once did, but that's still a big deal. But again, this is out in California.
1: But it's making a comeback, though.
0: Well.
1: People are saying.
0: Well, Gen Zers are like, what if there was such a thing?
1: Yeah.
0: Decisions reverse a state order from last August that requires this company to keep landlines running. Again, the FCC has ruled that, no, they actually don't have to do that. The company says current customers keep service until at least June 1st of next year, calling it a phased multi-year transition. The ruling follows a lawsuit that was filed back in May. If your parents or grandparents still have a landline, you do wonder, would this ever reach us? Because, again, California maybe feels far away.
1: But, again, don't you feel like parents are looking for that for their teens and it might make a comeback? Although
0: copper's expensive.
1: What? Yeah. Okay.
0: I will say too, though, I mean, your grandfather on your mom's side, I mean, he relied on that landline. Like if he ever needed anything, like he knew it. He wasn't going to probably, in his words, learn the newfangled technology.
1: Yeah.
0: This was an old Navy sailor and,
1: grandma, my grandma.
0: And grandma's the same way. Yeah. You just called her on the landline the other day.
1: Yes.
0: So, you know, I do feel for people out in California that this is what they know.
1: Yeah.
0: And then to lose that. But progress continues, whether it's good or bad.

0: Hey, it's Reed Chelsea. All right, Chelsea, we talked about food and do you want to set the scene here? We got a great listener call. You can text line is 910-912-6060. That is also a voicemail line though too. You want to drop us a message, you might get on the show. We've got a great call. Do you want to set the scene for what we were talking about with this?
1: We're just talking about 4th of July. What are you going to have? What are you going to make? What are you going to eat? Reed likes the baked beans, but after the fact it's brutal.
0: You know, Saturday night was a long night for Chelsea.
1: If you know what I'm saying. There were fireworks inside and outside the house.
0: Hey. So. All right, let's play the listener call here. Okay. A restaurant tour.
1: Oh, yes.
0: Gives a trick.
1: Okay.
2: Yeah, this is Ronald Bing calling. I was in the restaurant business for 25 years, and you were just talking about baked beans. All you got to do if you're going to serve baked beans is you add just like a splash or two, tablespoon or two of white vinegar to baked beans. You'll have the gas, but you won't have the odor. So that'll help a lot. And, you know, I've worked at a lot of buffet restaurants that Old Country Buffet, when that used to be here, and I told them, you know, add a little bit of white vinegar. Doesn't take away from the taste. It just knocks out the odor from the gas. So, okay, just wanted to let you know. Thank you. Bye-bye.
0: Chelsea, my favorite line is, you'll still have the gas without smell?
1: I mean,
0: I've never heard of that trick.
1: He sounds so sweet. And no, I don't really, I've never heard of the trick. I mean, obviously, we are going to be trying it.
0: Here's what Saturday was. Being the day of and being with your mom, who makes an amazing amount of food, and your sister pitched in too.
1: Yeah.
0: I had.
1: And we brought nothing.
0: We brought nothing except the kids and the slip and slide.
1: Yep. That's pretty good.
0: On Saturday alone, I had, in no order, I had a brat, I had a burger, I had 4 helpings of potato salad, and this was homemade, your mom made.
1: Wow, 4?
0: Incredible. 3 or 4, but those were 2 per what an average person would eat.
1: Yeah.
0: So I get a ton each time.
1: Okay.
0: I had a couple of Oreo balls that your sister made. You can look those up. Those are not low calorie, to be careful with that.
1: Okay.
0: I had 2 chicken salad sandwiches, a ton of the baked, fully loaded baked potato chips.
1: Okay.
0: And then there was the French onion dip. I had at least 1 helping of baked beans, a couple beers. It's all, and there's maybe more, a couple of cookies. And that's the top of my head. And so the point was Saturday night, a little bit of a gut ache. And as bad as that was for me, it was worse for Chelsea. So we can use that trick, maybe at least to help with the beans. I think the potato salad got me too, though, Chelsea. Your mom puts those hard-boiled eggs in there, and I think we've shared enough.

0: Here are your headlines. The Racine Fire Department says fireworks caused more than $140,000 in damage in 3 separate fires within 2 hours early Sunday. The worst near Brentwood Drive and Knoll Place caused $97,000 in damage. Everyone got out safely. A dumpster fire and a garage fire, a total loss, added another $44,000 in damage. No injuries, and none of the fires are considered suspicious. In Kenosha County, a 21-year-old man died after his disabled car on southbound Interstate 94 was struck by a second vehicle Sunday morning, according to the sheriff's office. 2 others had non-life-threatening injuries, and no signs of impairment were found. Geneva Lake police have identified the 3 children killed when a boat capsized during Friday's storms as a 6-year-old boy and 2 girls ages 7 and 10. All wore life jackets when the boat was hit by waves in winds up to 100 miles per hour. 7 others, including the operator, were rescued. In Milwaukee, a planned data center has been dropped from redevelopment plans for the former Midtown Walmart site after strong public pushback, according to an alderman. In Lake County, a GPS tracker on the stolen rental trailer led deputies to 2 men loading stolen skid steers onto it. A canine tracked down a 3rd suspect nearby, and all 3 faced charges. And those are your headlines for Tuesday, July 7th.
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0: Country music news, Chelsea.
1: Reed, let's talk about Nate Smith, who began his health journey in 2024 after a severe respiratory infection, and he just reflect on his unhealthy habits. So he has lost around 70 pounds, and he said he used to just be totally out of breath doing simple things like tying his shoes. So he's feeling better, but 70 pounds, that's pretty awesome.
0: You know, there's never a bad time to start that health journey, mm-hmm. you know, and good for him. And sometimes it does take a scare.
1: Right.
0: To kind of have you go, wait a second.
1: Yeah.
0: It's funny, when you're young, you feel invincible. Like everybody says that.
1: Yes.
0: And as you and I now have gotten into our 30s, and it's like sometimes the kids, it's a little tougher to get up. Mm-hmm. And I remember being a little kid where it just never hurt.
1: Yeah.
0: You know? So good for Nate Smith. Congrats on that. I mean, that's no small amount.
1: I like when, whether it's Shelley Rule or Nate Smith, just talking about their health journeys to kind of give us inspiration of, you know, like you said, you can decide whenever you want to that you can make healthier choices, whether that's eating, exercising, whatever it may be.
0: Yeah. No, good for Nate Smith. That's great.

0: Hey, it's Chelsea. He's Reed. Reed, to celebrate America's 250th birthday, a little change is happening to the Social Security cards of those born July 2nd through the end of the year. They will receive a special Freedom 250 logo on the security Social Security card.
1: No kidding.
0: You don't often see a change.
1: No.
0: To the Social Security card. They are look the same and all that, but they will get a little Freedom 250.
1: What if they did something like that in 1976?
0: Oh, I don't know.
1: That was the bicentennial, I believe. You and I were not born yet.
0: Okay.
1: 150 years. Oh, that's cool. I think that we, as human beings, we like these round numbers, right?
0: I know.
1: You know, that wasn't 150, that was 200, excuse me. 200 years, we like 250, we'll celebrate 300. It doesn't mean 251 is any less special than 250, but we like round numbers.
0: It's a big milestone.
1: Yeah, we like round numbers as Americans. I mean, I remember my 10th birthday.
0: Really?

0: don't know that I remember my 9th. But I remember my 10th because I was in Seattle with my family visiting my uncle, and that was, they had painted happy 10th birthday on the window with like window paint when I walked down the steps.
1: Okay.
0: So maybe it's not just because I was 10. Maybe it was for that.
1: Okay.
0: I digress.

0: Hey, it's Reed and Chelsea with you. All right, Chelsea, we did get to see some fireworks Saturday night. Hopefully, if you wanted to, you got a chance to. They were bigger than normal in a lot of places because of the 250.
1: Yes.
0: But in Washington, D.C., record-setting 4th of July fireworks display triggered a code red air quality alert. Fine particle pollution, and we've been used to this in Wisconsin with California. Thankfully, they've kept their fires to themselves this
1: Canada.
0: Year. Canada, thank you. But fine particulate pollution spiked from roughly 10 to 15 micrograms per cubic meter to over 1,000 at some monitoring sites, topping 3,000 at one. So the city, D.C., warned residents with asthma or lung disease, you could face more serious health issues. And the pollution typically takes about 24 hours to clear.
1: Wow.
0: So 250 came and went in the nation's capital with a bang. But then people had to stay indoors for 24 hours because, again, the micrograms went from 10 to 15 particles to 1,000 to even 3,000.
1: Wow.
0: Hopefully, your fireworks went well at home, and I mean that in all sincerity.
1: Did you hear of that airplane that was hit by a firework while landing in Chicago?
0: I did not.
1: They just kind of
0: sounds like that could be a fine.
1: And yeah, they just released the audio from it and it was the firework that hit the airplane. And that's just like craziness.
0: Was
1: How did that happen?
0: Was it China that invented like the firework? I think it was that culture. But man, we have made that so American.
1: Right.
0: I think we've probably made them bigger and louder.
1: Yes.
0: The fireworks you and I watched was from a long ways away, by the way.
1: And that's the best.
0: And the finale was spectacular.
1: To see him on the horizon,
0: yes,
1: like that.
0: Yes, it was beautiful.

0: Hey, it's Reed and Chelsea with you. Chelsea, we're getting some of these, pictures and whatnot from the Taylor Swift, Travis Kelce wedding. Yes. They married Friday at Madison Square Garden.
1: Let's talk about it.
0: In front of about 1,000 guests, they reportedly signed NDAs and turned in their phones.
1: Yeah.
0: Chelsea, you had mentioned the NDA thing. They had NDAs that all the family members had to sign.
1: Yes.
0: All of that. But Adam Sandler officiated. Chiefs coach Andy Reid says his advice to the couple was to kiss every chance you have every day. Very nice. But what's interesting is...
1: How do you feel about that advice?
0: If I tried to kiss you every day, you would get frustrated with me. So, but it was got to be interesting for these celebrities turning their phones in.
1: Mm-hmm.
0: And not being able to post on the socials and all that stuff. And, get a little bit of maybe kind of... take advantage of the big celebrity moments and get some of that. And it was like, yeah, there's going to be rules to this thing. So some A-listers posted vague, glammed up photos hinting that they'd attended, but that NDA can get you. So,
1: but then overall, like over the weekend, I felt like people were not as vague about it. Like some people did post and say like, congrats Taylor and Travis. Of a picture that they took beforehand.
0: Right. But
1: some
0: there
1: of them
0: were no
1: posted,
0: in...
1: Some of them posted a picture and was like, well, we attended a thing.
0: There was no, like, during ceremony pictures or anything that, like, leaked.
1: Yeah.
0: I mean, they pulled it off.
1: Well, there was a couple Madison Square Garden folks, staff, that got fired on the spot.
0: Really? I didn't even hear that.
1: Reed, come on. You got to keep up with it.
0: I was not following this closely at all. To rely on to tell me if there was any news.
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5: This morning, sunny skies, highs topping out in the low 80s, with east winds at 10. Tonight, mostly clear conditions, late night lows near 66. Expect light winds from the southwest. Tomorrow, lots of sunshine, with highs near 84. Look for southwest winds at 10. Partly cloudy conditions tomorrow night, with lows in the low 70s, we could see a rumble of thunder. Then Thursday, rain and thunderstorms, temperatures staying steady in the mid

0: 70s, plus winds turning north at 10.
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0: Country music news, Chelsea. Let's talk about Tucker Wetmore, who, of course, his song Brunette's been amazing. 3-2-1, Wind Up Missing You. So he's on fire here.
1: Yes.
0: No pun intended. So Sunburn is his next one. And here's what Tucker has to say about that.
2: I'm a sucker for feel-good songs, and a couple of my buddies actually wrote it while I was out in the islands, and they sent it to me, and I'm like, this feels like the summertime, you know? And I was in the islands in December, so I was feeling all the summertime feelings. You know, I love the song, and it's very much in the direction of where my music is going and this next project that I'm working on, you know, sonically and lyrically and everything. It fit super well, and we got it done right in time for summer.
0: Again, Chelsea, ACM, New Male Artist of the Year, Tucker Wetmore. Sunburn is his next one. I would say that's pretty good. You're out enjoying the islands, as he says. You get right. Your buddy send you a song, and this one might become his next big hit. So we'll see how it goes.

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0: Thomas Rhett and Morgan Wallen there, 92.1 VTY Country. 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And that is Mamaw's House. 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Bailey Zimmerman with Chandler Walters, Saturday, August 8th, Wisconsin State Fair main stage. 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All right, get in to win this week. News headlines next, and Corey Kent and Co. 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
6: Here are your headlines. The Racine Fire Department says fireworks caused more than $140,000 in damage in three separate fires within 2 hours early Sunday. The worst near Brentwood Drive and Knoll Place caused $97,000 in damage. Everyone got out safely.

0: A dumpster fire and a garage fire, a total loss, added another $44,000 in damage. No injuries, and none of the fires are considered suspicious. In Kenosha County, a 21-year-old man died after his disabled car on southbound Interstate 94 was struck by a second vehicle Sunday morning, according to the sheriff's office. Two others had non-life-threatening injuries, and no signs of impairment were found. Geneva Lake police have identified the three children killed when a boat capsized during Friday storms as a 6-year-old boy and two girls ages 7 and 10. All wore life jackets when the boat was hit by waves in winds up to 100 miles per hour. Seven others, including the operator, were rescued. In Milwaukee, a planned data center has been dropped from redevelopment plans for the former Midtown Walmart site after strong public pushback, according to an alderman. And in Lake County, a GPS tracker on the stolen rental trailer led deputies to two men loading stolen skid steers onto it. A canine tracked down a third suspect nearby, and all three faced charges. And those are your headlines for Tuesday, July 7th.
1: Do you hate goodbyes? So do we. You'll never have to say goodbye to us because we play the most country every day.
2: The

0: it's Reed and Chelsea. Reed, this mom is receiving quite the backlash on social and online for throwing this extravagant, was it a party? I don't know. It's literally this kid in a high chair. I mean, maybe 6 months old. And there's extravagant flowers and candles and all the stuff around him. And it says Jacob's first tooth.
1: Wow.
0: So you kind of see things like this, like for the first birthday or whatever. But this is for his first tooth. And she's just saying all moments like this should be celebrated. Everyone's opinion is different. But I'm going to celebrate all the little moments. And it's like, who am I to tell
2: you
0: if that's what you want to do? I wouldn't do it, but teach their own, right?
1: Can I share a similar thing with this? And I don't know if this would be quite as relevant for tomorrow. There was a viral TikTok, Chels, that a woman tearfully recounts she was confronted at a 4th of July gathering. So women and going to these parties and events, you know, it can get attention out of nowhere. She brought a homemade antipasto salad. And follow with me here. She was invited by her son's best friend's mom. Okay?
0: Okay.
1: The guest allegedly confronted her for not greeting the homeowners first. She was like, kind of went up to the porch and they're like, did you not greet the homeowners? Like, so she says she left and then put this kind of tearful thing on socials. The host later apologized, gave her fireworks, and her sweet son comforted her by saying, it's not your fault. Have you ever shown up to a party and instantly felt unwelcome? That is exactly what this mom felt. And I have to say, this is the thing with guests and alcohol. You know, it's just like, this was not the host or the host that did this. Probably someone's, you know, sibling or whatever that was just, I don't know. These we're celebrating America 250 and people are getting all, you know, lathered up.

0: Chelsea Heese Reed. Reed, first of all, I don't know why you're wearing a black shirt and I'm wearing a black shirt. What does that mean?
1: This was at the top of the pile. I just grabbed it off the top.
0: Okay.
1: I've been wearing white t-shirts because last week was so hot.
0: Oh.
1: But those can get a little ugly after a while. Too many washes. And the black shirt will stays better looking longer.
0: I'm like looking at you. I'm like, something's going on here. Do you like to coordinate?
1: No. Chelsea wants to coordinate. Like, wouldn't it be fun if we all wore Packer stuff today? Or if we all... And I'm like, maybe if the Packers are playing, but on a random day in July,
0: I absolutely do not do that.
1: You used to when we were dating, and I was like, I don't remember
0: that at all.
1: I do, and I fought you on it, and you didn't like it because it was like this thing. Anyway, were you just bringing up black shirts today?
0: Yes, I was.
1: I tell you, in the summer, when you have your kids in dark clothes,
0: yeah,
1: it does add extra heat more than you realize. My dad taught me that since I was a kid.
0: Yeah.
1: And I don't know if you've looked ahead, Shells, but you know we got more hot weather coming. I don't know if it's going to get to what it was last week.
0: I thought we were supposed to have cool off.
1: That's what you had heard.
0: Oh, boy.
1: No, I was looking ahead and...
0: people are saying, stop it, Chelsea, don't complain, it's July. I know.
1: No, it is July. And that's... I reminded myself of that actually when I saw this, just that it is July. This is what it is. But yeah, early next week, it looks like maybe 100.
0: Okay.
1: 97, 98 in certain spots. 95 maybe next Tuesday in some areas. So
0: jeepers.
1: Light clothes and light colors can be very helpful.
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0: time zone am I on? What country am I in?
1: It doesn't matter. It's 5 o'clock somewhere.
0: It's always on 5 in Margaritaville, come to think of it.
1: Yeah, I heard that.
0: You've been there, haven't you?
1: Yes, sir.
0: I've seen your boat there.
1: I've been to Margaritaville a few times.
0: All right. Well, that's good.
1: Stumble my way back.
0: Okay. Well, we just want to make sure you can keep it between the navigational beacons.
1: Between the buoys. I got it.
0: All right. Well, it's 5 o'clock. Let's go somewhere.
1: I'm ready. Crank it up.
0: Let's get out of here.
1: I'm gone.

0: Reading Chelsea along with you. Chelsea, you know, we were talking about fall will be here.
1: Oh my gosh.
0: Soon enough, now that we're past 4th of July. And you look forward to football and chili and all that stuff. But I got to say, watching the World Cup last night, Chelsea had some taco dip from the weekend that was still good. That can get a little runny after a few days, but not at all yet.
1: It's all good.
0: It was good. She made that fresh on Sunday. And I had a little sports snacks vibe going. I mean, love the Brewers. But NBA, NHL are done.
1: Right.
0: If you watch NASCAR, you got that going. But it's just, it's a little slimmer pickings in the summer.
1: Yes.
0: So that was fun last night. And even Shell sat down, a 7 o'clock game. You were able to sit down and watch some of that. And you were originally asking me what an offsides is, and then you just gave up, which my dad was the same way. He's like, I don't understand that. And there's a lot of Americans, Shells, who are like, what? I that doesn't make any sense to me. And that's fine.
1: Okay.
0: But I enjoyed the taco dip last night, Shells. And you and I haven't sat down and watched. You didn't watch any of the NBA finals too much?
1: No, I don't.

0: Hey, it's Reed and Chelsea. Chelsea said yesterday that it was the Mondayest of Mondays we'd had in a long time. And I have to say, I can't disagree. A little bit of a grind. No shame in that. But I will also say that 4th of July, I mean, that was intense. 250.
1: Oh,
0: you
1: yes.
0: want to do it big. People are still lighting off fireworks Sunday night, which I was proud of you and I. Because we have to get to bed at a decent time to get up and all that stuff. But you and I were both like, hey, it's America, 250.
1: Whatever.
0: Live it up and enjoy. But yesterday was a bit of a grind, I must say, especially in the morning. I got my second wind in the afternoon, but yesterday morning it was like, and the kids were.
1: I just yawned. Because you're talking about being tired.
0: Well, and the kids were not having it either. And I always tell you, you can gauge.
1: Oh, yeah.
0: That means you did it up big. You did it up big.
1: Kind of quiet, you know, this week, which everybody maybe needs. Mm-hmm. A lot of people are still on vacation. But
0: yeah, a lot of people, you know, send some emails out and, hey, I'm maybe gone through the 8th or through the 10th.
1: Yeah.
0: Good for you. You know, enjoy it. I would say that we've got a very late Labor Day this year. So
1: we do.
0: This
1: That's
0: is,
1: right.
0: I think by the time we get through Labor Day, we'll be ready for fall and to settle in.
1: Yeah.
0: Ton of summer left. These are a lot of daylight days.
1: We got a lot to accomplish yet this summer.
0: A lot still to do.
1: A lot on the calendar.
0: So, but I will admit, I think by the end, I mean, we did it up big that weekend and yesterday was a little bit of a grind.
1: I did give Reed the back to school talk yesterday. So
0: yeah, that was, I thought, a little premature, but Chelsea got right into it. She started laying out timelines and everything, and this is how we're going to do this, and the times to, you know, eat and then get him downstairs and get the teeth brushed. And
1: it's not premature with you, Reed. We got to work on it for 6 weeks, literally.
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1: This morning, sunny skies, highs topping out in the low 80s, with east winds at 10. Tonight, mostly clear conditions, late night lows near 66. Expect light winds from the southwest. Tomorrow, lots of sunshine, with highs near 84. Look for southwest winds at 10. Partly cloudy conditions tomorrow night, with lows in the low 70s, we could see a rumble of thunder. Then Thursday, rain and thunderstorms, temperatures staying steady in the mid-80s. Come Friday, partly cloudy skies, and we'll have highs in the upper 70s, plus winds turning north at 10.
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0: Hey, it's Reed and Chelsea. RHL's coffee. Your sister's a good coffee drinker. Your parents like
1: black coffee.
0: Yeah. Did some research at the, this sounds official, Chelsea, APC Microbiome of Ireland and the University of College Cork. Found coffee alters gut bacteria tied to mood and behavior. So published in the Nature Communications, coffee drinkers scored higher on impulsivity tests, even when they were decaf drinkers. They're more impulsive.
1: Wow.
0: Decaf drinkers showed better memory and learning, but that points more to coffee's polyphenols rather than caffeine as the driver. Both caffeinated and decaf drinkers, though, reported lower stress, less depression, less anxiety. So it seems as though if you're feeling a little extra impulsive after your third cup in the morning, that is not just you, but you also probably less stress, depression, and anxiety. So you're going to be a little more impulsive, though.
1: Wow.
0: But maybe that's not always a bad thing. So
1: that's interesting.
0: I think we have decided coffee is healthy.
1: Yes.
0: Like, I think science has said that's healthy. We don't need to continue to have that argument.
1: Right.
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4: Here are your headlines. The Racine Fire Department says fireworks caused more than $140,000 in damage in three separate fires within 2 hours early Sunday. The worst near Brentwood Drive and Knoll Place caused $97,000 in damage. Everyone got out safely. A dumpster fire and a garage fire, a total loss, added another $44,000 in damage. No injuries, and none of the fires are considered suspicious. In Kenosha County, a 21-year-old man died after his disabled car on southbound Interstate 94 was struck by a second vehicle Sunday morning, according to the sheriff's office. Two others had non-life-threatening injuries, and no signs of impairment were found. Geneva Lake police have identified the three children killed when a boat capsized during Friday's storms as a 6-year-old boy and two girls ages 7 and 10. All wore life jackets when the boat was hit by waves in winds up to 100 miles per hour. Seven others, including the operator, were rescued. In Milwaukee, a planned data center has been dropped from redevelopment plans for the former Midtown Walmart site after strong public pushback, according to an alderman. In Lake County, a GPS tracker on the stolen rental trailer led deputies to two men loading stolen skid steers onto it. A canine tracked down a third suspect nearby, and all three faced charges. And those are your headlines for Tuesday, July 7th.
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Big Green Tractor, Jason Aldean, 92.1 VTY Country. It's the most country every day. Sunsplash Day today, topping out right around 80. We got the Bailey Zimmerman giveaway, Wisconsin City Fair main stage on Saturday night, August 8th. 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That is 1 month and 1 day from today. 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

0: Country music news, reading Chelsea with you. Boy, this one's tough to see, Chelsea. We got the Jelly Roll news, and now we got the John Party news here.
1: Yes. He and his wife, Summer, are divorcing after 5 years.
0: They said, after much thought, we made the difficult decision to end our marriage. They announced this on their socials. Our daughters will always remain our highest priority. We're committed to moving forward with love and respect as co-parents. Thank you for your understanding, support, and respect as we navigate these changes as a family. So, as you said, Chels, it was 5.5 years ago. It was November 2020.
1: Okay.
0: Presley was born February 18th, 2023, and then Sienna was born less than 2 years ago, July 16th, 24. So they've got these two beautiful daughters, and I hope they are able to do the things here that they're saying, because, again, my mom was a daughter of divorced parents, and if you focus on those kids and make sure that they do remain your priority with that, you can get through it as best as you can. So we've seen John in concert, always seems like a fun, loving guy, but I think it's just a reminder, too, with, like, the Jelly Roll stuff and the John Party stuff. You know, people are just dealing with things.
1: Yes.
0: That's not our business.
1: Mm-hmm.
0: But even when they're, you know, out there having the world by the tail as these successful musicians, you know, there are other things going on too. And that's, I think, the case with, you know, everybody we know in life. So just trying to keep some of that perspective in mind.

0: Hey, it's Reed and Chelsea along with you. All right, Chelsea, the FCC ruled in favor of one of the big telephone companies.
1: Oh.
0: Last Friday, but everyone was busy with 4th of July stuff.
1: Well, I don't even know about this, so.
0: It clears a path to end copper landline service for roughly 184,000 California households. Now, in Wisconsin, a lot of households, especially rural and older residents, you still rely on your landlines.
1: Yes, yes.
0: I know the landline does not get the attention it once did, but that's still a big deal. But again, this is out in California.
1: But it's making a comeback, though.
0: Well.
1: People are saying.
0: Well, Gen Zers are like, what if there was such a thing?
1: Yeah.
0: Decisions reverse a state order from last August that requires this company to keep landlines running. Again, the FCC has ruled that, no, they actually don't have to do that. The company says current customers keep service until at least June 1st of next year, calling it a phased multi-year transition. The ruling follows a lawsuit that was filed back in May. If your parents or grandparents still have a landline, you do wonder, would this ever reach us? Because again, California maybe feels far away.
1: But again, don't you feel like parents are looking for that for their teens and it might make a comeback? Although
0: copper's expensive.
1: What? Yeah. Okay.
0: I will say too, though, I mean, your grandfather on your mom's side, I mean, he relied on that landline. Like if he ever needed anything, like he knew it. He wasn't going to probably, in his words, learn the newfangled technology.
1: Yeah.
0: This was an old Navy sailor and,
1: grandma. My grandma.
0: And grandma's the same way. Yeah. You just called her on the landline the other day.
1: Yes.
0: So, you know, I do feel for people out in California that this is what they know.
1: Yeah.
0: And then to lose that. But progress continues, whether it's good or bad.
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0: Hey, it's Reed and Chelsea. All right, Chelsea, we talked about food and do you want to set the scene here? We got a great listener call. You can text line is 910-912-6060. Yeah. That is also a voicemail line though, too. You want to drop us a message, you might get on the show. We've got a great call. Do you want to set the scene for what we were talking about with this?
1: We're just talking about 4th of July. What are you going to have? What are you going to make? What are you going to eat? Reed likes the baked beans, but after the fact, it's brutal.
0: You know, Saturday night was a long night for Chelsea.
1: If you know what I'm saying. There were fireworks inside and outside the house.
0: Hey, hey. So. All right, let's play the listener call here. A restaurant tour.
1: Oh, yes.
0: Gives a trick.
1: Okay.
2: Yeah, this is Ronald Bing calling. I was in the restaurant business for 25 years, and you were just talking about baked beans. All you got to do if you're going to serve baked beans is you add just like a splash or two, tablespoon or two of white vinegar to baked beans. You'll have the gas, but you won't have the odor. So that'll help a lot. And, you know, I've worked at a lot of buffet restaurants that Old Country Buffet, when that used to be here, and I told them, you know, add a little bit of white vinegar. It doesn't take away from the taste. It just knocks out the odor from the gas. So, okay, just wanted to let you know. Thank you. Bye-bye.
0: Chelsea, my favorite line is, you'll still have the gas without smell?
1: I mean,
0: I've never heard of that trick.
1: He sounds so sweet. And no, I don't really, I've never heard of the trick. I mean, obviously, we are going to be trying it.
0: Here's what Saturday was. Being the day of and being with your mom, who makes an amazing amount of food, and your sister pitched in too.
1: Yeah.
0: I had.
1: And we brought nothing.
0: We brought nothing except the kids and the slip and slide.
1: Yep. That's pretty good.
0: On Saturday alone, I had, in no order, I had a brat, I had a burger, I had four helpings of potato salad, and this was homemade, your mom made.
1: Wow, four?
0: Incredible. Three or four. But those were two per what an average person would eat.
1: Yeah.
0: So I get a ton each time.
1: Okay.
0: I had a couple of Oreo balls that your sister made. You can look those up. Those are not low calorie, to be careful with that.
1: Okay.
0: I had two chicken salad sandwiches, a ton of the baked fully loaded baked potato chips.
1: Okay.
0: And then there was the French onion dip. I had at least one helping of baked beans, a couple beers. It's all, and there's maybe more, a couple of cookies. And that's the top of my head. And so the point was Saturday night, a little bit of a gut ache. And as bad as that was for me, it was worse for Chels. So we can use that trick.

0: Maybe at least to help with the beans. I think the potato salad got me too, though, Chelsea. Your mom puts those hard-boiled eggs in there, and I think we've shared enough.
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5: This morning, sunny skies, highs topping out in the low 80s, with east winds at 10. Tonight, mostly clear conditions, late night lows near 66. Expect light winds from the southwest. Tomorrow, lots of sunshine, with highs near 84. Look for southwest winds at 10. Partly cloudy conditions tomorrow night, with lows in the low 70s, we could see a rumble of thunder. Then Thursday, rain and thunderstorms, temperatures staying steady in the mid-80s. Come Friday, partly cloudy skies, and we'll have highs in the upper 70s, plus winds turning north at 10.

BYU. There's Luke Combs, 92.1 VTY Country. Coming up next, Ritter will take over your radio. Thanks so much for having us along with all the rain. We definitely have had the green grass growing. Sunny and 80 today. Enjoy it. Here's Tim McGraw, VTY Country.

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5: Here are your headlines. The Racine Fire Department says fireworks caused more than $140,000 in damage in three separate fires within 2 hours early Sunday. The worst near Brentwood Drive and Knoll Place caused $97,000 in damage. Everyone got out safely. A dumpster fire and a garage fire, a total loss, added another $44,000 in damage. No injuries, and none of the fires are considered suspicious. In Kenosha County, a 21-year-old man died after his disabled car on southbound Interstate 94 was struck by a second vehicle Sunday morning, according to the sheriff's office. Two others had non-life-threatening injuries, and no signs of impairment were found. Geneva Lake police have identified the three children killed when a boat capsized during Friday storms as a 6-year-old boy and two girls ages 7 and 10. All wore life jackets when the boat was hit by waves in winds up to 100 miles per hour. Seven others, including the operator, were rescued. In Milwaukee, a planned data center has been dropped from redevelopment plans for the former Midtown Walmart site after strong public pushback, according to an alderman. In Lake County, a GPS tracker on the stolen rental trailer led deputies to two men loading stolen skid steers onto it. A canine tracked down a third suspect nearby, and all three faced charges. And those are your headlines for Tuesday, July 7th.
6: Red, white, and blue. This country's for you.

What's up? It's Ritter. Well, we'll call it magical run, the fun run, perhaps, of the U.S. men's national team in the World Cup coming to an end. Oh, yeah, by the way, spoiler alert, they didn't just lose to Belgium. I don't even think they showed up at the stadium, but, you know, they made it to the round of 16.

What up? It's Ritter, and I don't know about you, but I absolutely love and appreciate a good dive bar. And when I call a place a dive, it's not saying it's a bad thing. You know, we've got a lot of great ones spread across our state, and today's

0: it out today. And, well, Luke Combs just broke another attendance record, and this one didn't happen to the U.S. I'll tell you where. Coming up.
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Yeah, Luke Combs is officially taking country music worldwide, and he is taking attendance records at venues every single week. It's Ritter. Gothenburg, Sweden was the latest concert with 60,826 fans packing the stadium there, which is the biggest that's ever been. Next, Luke's headed to Paris, which, well, let's just figure there's going to be another record set there. But what I'm curious of, do you think Luke could set an attendance record at one of these over 100,000 venues, you know, like the big house in Ann Arbor or one of these like epic world soccer arenas across Europe? My money's that he still would break those attendance records. I woke up.

day, Potts Farm was a place to go. Load a truck up, hit the dirt road. 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Light the bonfire and call the girls. King in the can and the Marlboro man. Jack and Jim were a few good men. Where you learn how to kiss and cuss and fight too. Better watch out for the boys in blue. And all this small town, he said, she said. 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Man, that talk is getting old. 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Watch your mouth. Before I have to knock that loud mouth out. I'm tired of talking, man. Y'all ain't listening. The motor.

Bill, if you watched the destruction of the U.S. men's national team yesterday, we're all feeling the hangover. You know, just because all of the host nations are out of the World Cup, the tournament still goes on. There will be some amazing matches, some amazing moments still ahead. Now, I don't know about y'all, but I am full send on Team Norway at this point.

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0: Yo, it's Ritter, and a bunch of popular squishy toys are getting recalled. And if your kids love those sorts of things, you're going to want to hear this.
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6: This morning, sunny skies, highs topping out in the low 80s, with east winds at 10. Tonight, mostly clear conditions, late night lows near 66. Expect light winds from the southwest. Tomorrow, lots of sunshine, with highs near 84. Look for southwest winds at 10. Partly cloudy conditions tomorrow night, with lows in the low 70s, we could see a rumble of thunder. Then Thursday, rain and thunderstorms, temperatures staying steady in the mid-80s. Come Friday, partly cloudy skies, and we'll have highs in the upper 70s, plus winds turning north at 10.
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0: What's up? It's Ritter. So squishy, like tactile feeling toys, they're the big thing amongst pretty much all kids. And squishy dumplings is one of those things, which has actually now been recalled in the UK after tests found high levels of benzene in them, which can basically burn your skin. There's no official word in the US yet, but they say to maybe avoid them altogether, or specifically the cheaper ones with strong chemical smells or from unknown sellers. Like, why can't we just have nice things without worry that it's going to burn us and hurt us?
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How are you doing today? Feeling pretty good? You know, the weekend's coming. It's getting closer. It's Ritter, and our girl Ella Langley just hit another big milestone. Yeah, this one is putting her alongside some icons of music, and I don't just mean country music. Hang on.

0: Okay, so Chusen, Texas has officially taken over the entire world. Of course, the world coming here for the World Cup helped that. But it's now spent 12 non-consecutive weeks at number one on the Billboard Hot 100. Something that puts her in a pretty legendary company, along with Mariah Carey, Whitney Houston. And this is now making Chusen, Texas one of the biggest crossover country hits ever. Yeah, I'm looking at you, Shania Twain. Like, legit. Folks ain't just Chusen, Texas. They Chusen repeat.
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7: Today, sunshine throughout and highs in the low 80s with northwest breezes near 10 miles per hour. Tonight, expect mostly clear skies and lows in the mid 60s, south winds remaining light. Tomorrow, more sun than clouds, highs in the mid 80s, along with a southwest wind at 10. Tomorrow night, a few clouds, a low in the low 70s, and continued southwest winds at 10. Then, Thursday, a good chance of rain, highs again in the mid-80s, lows in the mid-60s. Friday should bring some clouds, a high in the upper 70s, plus winds becoming north at 10.
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Yo, it's Ritter, and if your kids are like my little guy is watching Moana about 400 times, I got some good news. It sounds like Moana 3 could be on the way.

Hey, what's up? It's Ritter. So, of course, Moana in theaters this weekend, the live remade version of the movie, and The Rock will be reprising his role as Maui in it. And on a press tour recently, someone was asking about things and asking about the writers and if they're going to be doing things in the future. And it looks like Mr. Dwayne Johnson has alluded to the fact that, yes, Moana 3 has been talked about. Of course, he said for now we should just focus on the live action movie, but we will probably get more of The Rock and hear You're Welcome a few hundred more times.

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0: What's up? It's Ritter. Well, the we'll call it magical run, the fun run, perhaps, of the U.S. men's national team in the World Cup coming to an end. Oh, yeah. By the way, spoiler alert. They didn't just lose to Belgium. I don't even think they showed up at the stadium. But, you know, they made it to the round of 16.
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6: Today, sunshine throughout and highs in the low 80s with northwest breezes near 10 miles per hour. Tonight, expect mostly clear skies and lows in the mid 60s, south winds remaining light. Tomorrow, more sun than clouds, highs in the mid 80s, along with a southwest wind at 10. Tomorrow night, a few clouds, a low in the low 70s, and continued southwest winds at 10. Then Thursday, a good chance of rain, highs again in the mid 80s, lows in the mid 60s. Friday should bring some clouds, a high in the upper 70s, plus winds becoming north at 10.
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What up? It's Ritter. And I don't know about you, but I absolutely love and appreciate a good dive bar. And when I call a place a dive, it's not saying it's a bad thing. You know, we've got a lot of great ones spread across our state. And today's the day to celebrate those neighborhood hole in the walls. Yes. Happy National Dive Bar Day. Sounds like I need to find a dartboard and a Miller High Life ASAP.

92.1 VTY Country, you proof there is Morgan Wallen. Hello once again, it's me, Mitch Morgan. Is it still you, is the question. Oh yes, I can see you're there. Okay, so where are we here? Tuesday, the 7th of July, and famous people celebrating birthdays today include Ringo Starr, 86 years old, just released a new album, which they say is pretty good. Little Ringo. Who would have thought he would like hang on over most of those guys? Ringo and Paul, of course. Who else celebrating birthdays today? Well, Michelle Kwan is 46, figure skater, and also Olympic silver medalist. Further down on the list here is Doc Severinsen, 99 years old today. Doc Severinsen was the band leader on the Johnny Carson show for 25 years. He retired when Johnny Carson did. Can still play that trumpet, by the way. And so does Herb Alpert, who was a big one. He is in his 90s, too, and still does gigs. You know, those guys got something to live for, you know? And finally, I have this one here, and my favorite. You're going to love this. Satchel Paige, Hall of Fame pitcher and wise man. Here's what Satchel Paige has to say. You may hear other people say that they came up with this. He was the original one. Who said, work like you don't need the money, love like you've never been hurt, dance like nobody's watching, and age is a question of mind

0: people for matter. If you don't mind, it don't matter. Satchel Paige. That's so cool. All right, on the way, it's a double spin of Luke's, like we used to say. Luke Combs and Luke Bryan on the way next with Love Roller Coaster. You got me, and you got you over there. 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
1: 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Mitch Morgan, Showbiz Report. Here's a couple things going on today. Sources say everybody who's anybody tried to score an invitation to the Taylor Swift wedding, including Meghan Markle. But Meghan Markle and others were rejected because Taylor only wanted people that she really cared about. Ooh! Ouch! Ouch! Ouch! Yeah, oh, look out. And then there's this story here. Oh, and I love this, too. Whoopi Goldberg missed yesterday's The View because Mount Etna erupted. You see, she's stuck in Sicily because the airports are closed. I'll bet she's blaming the Republicans on that one. What do you say? Excuse me. A list of older movies that young people really should see. The Breakfast Club was one. Who Framed Roger Rabbit? And The Shawshank Redemption among the list. Also, Showgirls for some odd reason there. Let's see. TV Tonight, the World Cup round of 16 knockout. We're in the 16 knockout stage tonight. And then, let's see, did I have one more here? Oh, yeah, I wanted to mention this. Luke Bryan is throwing a huge party for the big 5-0 this month as he celebrates his 50th birthday. He pranked Blake Shelton on this, on the invite, saying, I said to save the date, but I didn't even put the date on there when I sent him the invitation. Always pranking each other. Blake will show up a couple days late, as usual. Okay, and there's a few things going on in the world of, I don't know, famous people. Let's take our break here. Come right back with Jordan Davis and Shaboozy with some good news.
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Tucker Wetmore and brunette. And if you prefer redheads, here's an interesting story. Scientists are saying, for some odd reason, and they don't know why, there are now more redheads in the population than ever. All of a sudden, we're getting this explosion of redheads. So interesting there. No, that did not come out of a bottle like a Reba, you know, totally natural. 92.1 VTY Country. Okay, I've got this country music news thing here. Ella Langley's song Choosing Texas makes 12 weeks at number one on the Billboard chart, one of the biggest hits chart-wise in history. Story number two. Sources say Ronnie Dunn of Brooks & Dunn made a visit to Vanderbilt Hospital in Nashville last week, fearing an issue with his vocal cords. He was diagnosed with bronchitis, putting those fears to rest. Ronnie Dunn, 73 years old and still wearing those sunglasses constantly, like he's some kind of old blues singer or something. And something is coming up from Garth Brooks today. His website has a countdown clock, which is set to expire this morning with a caption,

0: By the time you're hearing me here, that probably is already out here saying the future is about to become history. So he's probably releasing more greatest hits kind of things, you know? So there's all some things all going on there. 90 seconds brings us to the Weather Watch 12 forecast, and then one of the greatest from Toby Keith on 92.1 VTY Country.
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6: Today, sunshine throughout and highs in the low 80s with northwest breezes near 10 miles per hour. Tonight, expect mostly clear skies and lows in the mid 60s, south winds remaining light. Tomorrow, more sun than clouds, highs in the mid 80s, along with a southwest wind at 10. Tomorrow night, a few clouds, a low in the low 70s, and continued southwest winds at 10. Then, Thursday, a good chance of rain, highs again in the mid-80s, lows in the mid-60s. Friday should bring some clouds, a high in the upper 70s, plus winds becoming north at 10.

She knew it. I think we all suspected it. There's Taylor Swift back on country radio on 92.1 VTY Country. Hello there. Thanks for listening. I'm Mitch Morgan here on our Tuesday afternoon with our public service announcement for the hour, written by my producer, Nora Noodleman, who is not a good writer, so I'll struggle through this the best I can. Coming up on Saturday, July 11th, the Milwaukee Dragon Boat Race Festival is going on here, getting everybody down there, Lake Michigan, right near the Summerfest grounds. And you will be seeing this on the bumpers on all of the TV stations. They always get video of this Dragon Boat Race, because it is pretty cool. Get all these people together on the shore, cheering on your favorite teams, and enjoying, well, the festive atmosphere. In addition to the dragon boat races, there's going to be a whole bunch of food vendors, dragon races, martial arts demonstrations, and more. This is all going on Saturday, July 11th. Okay, not bad, Nora. You're off the hook. Now, here comes Morgan Wallen, Post Malone together, and I Ain't Coming Back.

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0: Tyler Hubbard. Back then, right now, there was a picture of Florida Georgia Line guys, those two guys, getting together with their wives. They were out on a little bit of a date night, I guess, having dinner together. So there's a good sign they're getting back together. There should be more Florida Georgia Line coming up later on this summer. I like most of their stuff. All right. Okay. This guy's coming to town here. Bailey Zimmerman will be at the Wisconsin State Fair, and VTY Country has tickets for that show. So you can enter to win on our website, which is vtycountry.com. And if I were you, I would do it like right now. Taking a quick break, we'll come right back with those boys back home from Dylan Marlowe and Dylan Scott.
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0: 92.1 VTY Country These Days, Rascal Flatts. Pour for that, Low Cash Cowboys and Hometown Home. Well, I got this little story here. Jelly Roll isn't the only country star who's on a healthy journey. So Nate Smith, country new guy, basically, saying he's lost over 70 pounds, plans to keep on getting to under 200. Now, he used to be about 275. His goal weight is 185. Nate Smith says being able to give a high-energy performance for fans has kept him motivated. Plus, he says he feels better, saying, "I don't sweat anymore," which is amazing. "I used to be totally out of breath tying my shoes," he says. Wow, that's bad there. Should probably have gone for the little Velcro ones like we had when we were kids. Yeah, keep that weight on. You can do it. Let's see, we got a two-minute break here. Ella Langley has this huge hit song, follow-up to Choose in Texas, song called Be Her. You be you, I be me, and I be right back.
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couldn't have the toy till his nuggets were gone. A green traffic light turned straight to red. 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

0: Kane Brown and a woman on 92.1 VTY Country. A couple quick stories here. First of all, a man in India was kicked off an airplane for being too smelly. Kicked him right off there. Ever been on an airplane and somebody's like, it's like, oh, geez, 3 hours of this, not going to be able to take it. Or you're sitting in the last row next to the bathrooms back there. Oh, my goodness. Take the bus. All right. And this other story here says this. A study of 4,000 Americans reveals that only 12% of us eat properly. Only 12% of us eat right, although they admit the survey could be flawed, as this poll was taken at the exit of a Taco John's the other night during a Super Burrito night. So there's your problem right there. 2 minute break brings us to our Weather Watch 12 forecast, and you know there's something about a truck. Hang on for Kip Moore.
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8: Today, sunshine throughout and highs in the low 80s with northwest breezes near 10 miles per hour. Tonight, expect mostly clear skies and lows in the mid 60s, south winds remaining light. Tomorrow, more sun than clouds, highs in the mid 80s, along with a southwest wind at 10. Tomorrow night, a few clouds, a low in the low 70s, and continued southwest winds at 10. Then, Thursday, a good chance of rain, highs again in

0: in the mid-80s, lows in the mid-60s. Friday should bring some clouds, a high in the upper 70s, plus winds becoming north at 10.
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There's Luke Bryan, country, and she knows it. Look at them boots. It's coming up on Friday and Saturday here in Burlington, which is, Friday the 17th and the 18th. So Friday and Saturday, talking about Burlington Maxwell Street Days. There is, this will be going on amid the construction downtown Burlington. Now, if you live in that area, you know what a mess it is down there. But they're going to have a little fun here with Burlington Maxwell Street Days, where you can find a great deal. You can shop, you can dine, maybe pick up some early Christmas presents. Treat yourself to something special. And they also say the annual Duck Dash will be taking place. Last year's winner took home $5,000. So Chocolate City coming up Friday, July 17th. Well, my engineer, Lloyd Lofuse, is pointing to the clock, so that means it's time for me to leave. But hang on for Van the Man driving that Chevy van coming up next.

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0: Red and Riley Green on VTY Country. Good afternoon, Van McNeil. Tuesday, July 7th. Remember that Adam Sandler movie, Click? I mean, all things Adam Sandler after he was the officiant, the Taylor Swift wedding, Taylor and Travis. In the movie Click, he had the remote control, right, where he could pause time. Let's pause time right now. This is beautiful weather, sunshine, and it's nice to have options too, right? Lower 70s along the beautiful Lake Michigan shoreline. Yeah, that's a little chilly. You want to go warmer? Head inland, like towards Burlington, lower 80s. Pick your temperature. Get out there and enjoy it. Matt Cooper ahead. Morgan Wallen. Jason Aldean up in a couple of minutes. VTY Country.
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0: a holiday, of course, the sky lighting up with all the fireworks, and there is no better show than North Beach, right there on Racine. If you, so last year I got to sit on the beach and just, it was an amazing show. One of the best I'd ever seen. This year, I was in Greendale. It was good. It wasn't North Beach, though. So you had the main show on North Beach. This is what I remember from last year. It was amazing. It was great. And then I turned around, and then it was the show after the show. And this year, the hundreds of thousands of dollars worth of damage, and I'm reading about was it an Impala, a Chevy Impala? Yeah, a 65 Impala that got destroyed because of the fireworks being disposed of improperly. I have the feeling next year some things are going to change around here. That's what a shame to lose that kind of a car. Man. More of the most country every day. We're back in 2 minutes. Chris Jansen, Shaboozy, and Jelly Roll. Brantley Gilbert straight ahead. VTY Country.
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0: Russell Dickerson on VTY Country. Van McNeil, have you gotten in to win the Bailey Zimmerman tickets yet? 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And our friends at Suburban Motors, Harley-Davidson, have five pairs of tickets. 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Thank you, Suburban Motors Harley-Davidson. Billy Currington ahead, Jordan Davis, Morgan Wallen, Weather Watch 12. It's going to be like this for the rest of summer, right? Oh, please, Mother Nature. VTY Country.
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5: Today, sunshine throughout and highs in the low 80s with northwest breezes near 10 miles per hour. Tonight, expect mostly clear skies and lows in the mid 60s, south winds remaining light. Tomorrow, more sun.

0: and clouds, highs in the mid-80s, along with a southwest wind at 10. Tomorrow night, a few clouds, a low in the low 70s, and continued southwest winds at 10. Then, Thursday, a good chance of rain, highs again in the mid-80s, lows in the mid-60s. Friday should bring some clouds, a high in the upper 70s, plus winds becoming north at 10.
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Sean, VTY Country. Odds are you had some potato chips and dip over the holiday weekend. Maybe you're still munching on them right now. You know, those are Wisconsin potatoes. Yeah, America's potato chips, baby. VTY Country. It's

0: Parker McCollum on VTY Country, Van McNeil, from burning it down to mowing it down. How could you pass up buy one, get one free potato chip dip? Oh, I mean, I crossed the line. There's no turning back now. I've had too much, and I want more. And the potato chips that you had over the 4th of July weekend, they came right here from Wisconsin. Yes, we supply America's potato chips. It's not a joke. Wisconsin, you'd think Idaho, right? Uh-uh. It's us. It's Wisconsin. Where are the chips and dip? I'll be right back. More of the most country every day. Sam Hunt coming up. Alexander Kay. Kenny Chesney. Steph Peters, you take your hands off that right now. No. I got to go. VTY Country. Be right back.
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I knew I'd see her around. 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We just needed some time. 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

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She's so far gone.

0: Brad Paisley on VTY Country. Van McNeil, if you've ever been to Summerfest, if you even went this year, first time, you look out over on the rocks. And by the way, what happens out on the rocks stays out on the rocks. It's kind of like Vegas. But if you look beyond the rocks, there's that island out there, right? That's Lakeshore State Park. On Saturday, beginning at 8 in the morning, I'm trying to picture this. We've seen it in movies before. Teams of 20 paddlers, a drummer, and a steer. It's the Milwaukee Dragon Boat Race. It's a big festival all day long from 8 until 3 out at Lakeshore State Park. Now, mind you, it's going to be busy downtown this weekend. Bastille Days, right around, that's Cathedral Square and the church over there. You got Festa going on at the Summerfest grounds, and at Lakeshore State Park, the Milwaukee Dragon Boat Race from 8 to 3 on Saturday. We're going to try to cover that in Channel 12 on Saturday. I'm excited. More of the most country every day. We're back in two. Kane Brown, Morgan Wallen, Chris Young ahead. VTY Country.
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0: Michael Wetzel and Jesse Murph on VTY Country. 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
3: A sunny day today, highs in the low 80s. Look for an east wind at 10, lows in the mid-60s tonight under mainly clear skies, and we'll have winds shifting south at 5. Tomorrow, mainly sunny, a high in the upper 80s, plus winds southwest at 10. Expect partly cloudy conditions tomorrow night, lows dropping to the low 70s, southwest winds continuing at 10. Come Thursday, rain appears likely, highs in the low 80s. Friday brings some clouds, with highs in the upper 70s, lows in the mid 60s, as well as winds turning northeast at 10.
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Did you see that man dancing with 3-6 Mafia at Summerfest? If you weren't there at the show, it's certainly online. This is Jelly Roll on VT White Country. Van McNeil. Before I go, a nugget. We got to live life like Jelly Roll dancing with 3-6 Mafia there at Summerfest. Come back soon, Jelly. And this man, he'll be at Country Thunder in a couple of weeks. Shaboozy, VT White Country. Steph is next. Now-

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Do you hate goodbyes? 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

0: Megan Maroney, 92.1 VTY Country. I'm Steph Peters. My daughter is involved in softball during the summer. So pro tip, if you're going to be outside in heat, get some cool washcloths. Put it in your little hand cooler that you bring everywhere. We did this a couple weeks ago for the parades while we were sitting outside. And we just put it on the back of our neck. Oh, man, does that instantly feel cool. And then after a little while, you just flip it over and you cool yourself down again. So bring some washcloths, run it in cold water, wring it out, put it in a cooler, bring it along to wherever you're going to be outside for a little while. Should be pretty comfortable tonight. Let's get you updated with our weather forecast here in 90 seconds. To Lee Bryce, Morgan Wallen, and Blake Shelton Music, 92.1 VTY Country.
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9: A sunny day today, highs in the low 80s. Look for an east wind at 10, lows in the mid-60s tonight under mainly clear skies. And we'll have winds shifting south at 5. Tomorrow, mainly sunny, a high in the upper 80s, plus winds southwest at 10. Expect partly cloudy conditions tomorrow night. Lows dropping to the low 70s, southwest winds continuing at 10. Come Thursday, rain appears likely, highs in the low 80s. Friday brings some clouds, with highs in the upper 70s, lows in the mid 60s, as well as winds turning northeast at 10.
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John Morgan, Kid Myself, 92.1 VTY Country. What are some of your beloved movies that you're passing on to the next generation? Now, put the Disney Pixar movies to the side, and let's go over some of the top that were answered with this question. I'm surprised Star Wars didn't make this particular list I'm looking at, because I know some families that are already in their third, fourth generations of passing down the Star Wars franchise. But what other movies are a must for the younger generation to watch? We'll go over that in about 10 minutes. Josh Ross, Hate How You Look on 92.1 VTY Country.

0: That's such a good movie for the summertime. Also, what about this one? Pretty in Pink? My Girl with Macaulay Culkin? Ooh, I don't know if I want my kids to see that one yet because they're still in the era where they love him as Kevin McAllister from Home Alone. 2 minutes away from Zac Brown Band, Kaden Brown and Lanco, 92.1 VTY Country.
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0: Lanco, 92.1 VTY Country. I feel like such an adult. I got a new dehumidifier for our basement. Learn from my mistake. I have not been running a dehumidifier this entire summer. I know, shame on me. Whoopsie daisies. So, like I said, learn from my mistake. I actually bought another one. So we have two dehumidifiers now running in our basement. My friend Kim even commented, she's looking at buying one of those for the whole house type of dehumidifiers. You know you're old when you get excited about buying another dehumidifier. But man, once I felt the difference in one day, I saw how much water was coming out of that dehumidifier. Yeah. Oopsies. Lesson learned. Get that going in your basement. We don't want any mold or mildew. 2 minutes away from Morgan Wallen, Ella Langley, and Jordan Davis, 92.1 VTY Country.
1: 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But when you finally did, it was too late. Because at that moment, you were speeding. She was out walking her dog and only had a second to let go of the leash.

0: Your foot was on the gas, and her life was on the line. 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

Jordan Davis, 92.1 VTY Country. 7-7, July 7th. 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My husband and I got married on 8-8-0-8 for the same reason. A fun date. I love circles and the infinity symbol. Well, on August 8th, Wisconsin State Fair headliner Bailey Zimmerman in concert, and you could be there as one of our five lucky winners. 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We made the giveaway super simple. 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

0: in right now. It'll take you less than 20 seconds. Good luck. Let's get you updated on our weather forecast here in just 90 seconds. To Tyler Hubbard, Luke Combs, and Thomas Rhett, who's very excited because of something that happened with his dad at the Grand Ole Opry. We'll get into that story in case you missed it on 92.1 VTY Country.
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2: 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You didn't notice her at first. 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Because at that moment, you were speeding. She was out walking her dog and only had a second to let go of the leash. Your foot was on the gas, and her life was on the line. Speeding catches up with you. 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
4: VTY Country Weather.
5: A sunny day today, highs in the low 80s. Look for an east wind at 10, lows in the mid-60s tonight under mainly clear skies. And we'll have winds shifting south at 5. Tomorrow, mainly sunny. A high in the upper 80s, plus winds southwest at 10. Expect partly cloudy conditions tomorrow night. Lows dropping to the low 70s, southwest winds continuing at 10. Come Thursday, rain appears likely, highs in the low 80s. Friday brings some clouds, with highs in the upper 70s, lows in the mid 60s, as well as winds turning northeast at 10.
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John Morgan and Jason Aldean, 92.1 VTY Country. Thomas Rhett before that, who's a proud son, now that his dad, Rhett Akins, was asked the famous question if he would like to be the next member of the Grand Ole Opry. In case you missed it, that happened over the Father's Day weekend. So even more special since he had that father-son moment. Now, Thomas Rhett was not the person to ask him that question. It was actually John Pardee. But I guess it was Thomas Rhett and his dad, Rhett Akins, first time ever performing together on stage at the Grand Ole Opry. What surprises me, I figured they would already have performed numerous times together because his dad is such a famous singer and, of course, songwriter. He's in so many songwriting Hall of Fames, writing so many big hits that you love on country radio, and especially a few for his son. So anyways, if you missed that moment, the videos and photos are so sweet to rewatch through the Grand Ole Opry socials of Thomas Rhett and his dad, Rhett Akins. Morgan Wallen now, 92.1 VTY Country.

0: 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And hey, if you've already entered, send the link over to your friends and family. Good luck. We're going to be picking five winners. 2 minutes away from Jelly Roll, Russell Dickerson and Carrie Underwood.
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4: A sunny day today, highs in the low 80s. Look for an east wind at 10, lows in the mid-60s tonight under mainly clear skies. And we'll have winds shifting south at 5. Tomorrow, mainly sunny, a high in the upper 80s, plus winds southwest at 10. Expect partly cloudy conditions tomorrow night. Lows dropping to the low 70s, southwest winds continuing at 10. Come Thursday, rain appears likely, highs in the low 80s. Friday brings some clouds, with highs in the upper 70s, lows in the mid 60s, as well as winds turning northeast at 10.
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